40. 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And get advice, ask for advice, get money twice. I'm from the dirty, but that Chico nice. Y'all call it a moment, I call it life.

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3: 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Just trying to be in this. 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

0: 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Are you with me? Are you with me?
1: En los 40, José Vicens.

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2: Grab my glasses, I'm out the door. I'm gonna hit this city.
1: Let's
2: before
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2: 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'Cause when I leave for the night, I ain't coming.